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2: If I was to come into a position, whether it was a school board, whether it's being a mayor, county exec, governor, whatever, right? 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
4: If I was to come into a position, whether it was a school board, whether it's being a mayor, county exec, governor, whatever, right? 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
4: 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But what's going to happen while you're in the middle of that? You're going to get the blame for that.
5: 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And it got worse.
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7: Hey, DKX family, this is Monroe County Legislator Ricky Frazier. Hey, just letting you know that there is a 5th Annual Youth and Job Resource Fair is taking place this Saturday, May 16th from 11 a.m. to 2 p.m. There are jobs and resources for young adults ages 15 to 24 and many organizations that are hiring. 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
1: Good morning. This is Pastor Terrence Yeomans, Senior Pastor of the Church of Love Faith Center, with your morning inspirations. Love and respect. How can I get my spouse to love me the way that I love them? That has been a reoccurring theme in marriages sometimes. A deep sadness, hurt, as well as wounds that cut so deep that occur in an environment that is unsettled. This can also be a loaded question. Why? What causes you to believe your spouse does not love you in the same manner? Some questions speak quite loudly, and there is no doubt concerning the lack of love. Other actions are to be examined, and at the root cause that is discovered is one word: respect. Wives are created to love and to nurture. They want love and also desire it. Husbands desire respect and the expectation that is to be given. If the love is not given to your wife, then respect is withheld. If respect is not given to your husband, then the action is independence rather than giving love. Decide today. Decide to get off of the merry-go-round and let your actions be on display. You will be rewarded greatly. This is Pastor Terrence Yeomans, Senior Pastor of the Church of Love Faith Center. Thank you for joining us, family. Stay safe, stay connected to your community champion station, 103.9 WDKX.
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4: For some who don't understand our purpose and may not understand our praise, we as a family in Jesus' name would like to tell you the reason why we sing.

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1: Now, Tariq, we're always warning people about scams, and there are a lot of them that are out there. And this local story here in Rochester is where a DoorDash driver lost $950 after a scam spoofed DoorDash phone call during their delivery.
0: I love the exposure of a good scam. I love to let people know what's going on to be aware of.
1: Now, the caller said the order was used with a stolen credit card and convinced her to withdraw money from her DoorDash Crimson card and load it onto another card at a Walgreens.
0: No!
1: And then reports say by then the money was gone, and DoorDash says, be on the lookout for these type of scams. So this is a warning for all DoorDash drivers, Grubhub drivers, any delivery drivers.
0: Yeah, when anybody asks you to transfer money from here to over there in order for payment, red flag.
1: Yeah.
0: Three red flags.
1: And normally DoorDash wouldn't do that. Yeah. DoorDash wouldn't tell you to transfer money. If anything, if there was an order made with a stolen credit card, that's between DoorDash and the person that claimed that their credit card was stolen, right? The driver, the delivery person doesn't have anything to do with that. All they're doing is delivering the food.
0: You know, I was talking about this the other day. I think it was off air with Al Parisi, and I feel bad because there's a lot of hardworking people out there that can't afford to be out $950. You know what I mean?
1: Yeah, especially with gas going on.
0: Well, gas, food, everything. Yeah. I mean, it just can't be out at $950. Is a big, big loss. That being said, some of these scams, we've repeated over and over.
1: Yeah.
0: It's happened with segments we've done, whether it's Dr. Cher McKeever on Monday when we talk about money. It happens with old people, young people, tech-savvy people, non-tech-savvy people. People get scared about their loved one being in jail. They're not really in jail.
1: Right.
0: I mean, it happens all the time.
1: You remember the story we did yesterday where the mom got the fake AI call, FaceTime AI call about her daughter. They were saying that they were her daughter, and it was a red flag because her daughter was in school. The AI call couldn't answer the security questions that she was asking.
0: Yeah, but the fear of it makes you react quicker than your brain catching up. So you're so scared for your loved one or whatever it might be, you might do something out of feeling of desperation, not realizing somebody's just one click away from taking your money.
1: So just be careful. If you get a call and if it doesn't seem right, think about it. Hang up the phone.
0: 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NBT Bank, it starts here. Good morning. 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

0: is such a crazy feeling, though. 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
1: Lots of clouds around for your Thursday. Maybe a passing shower today, but definitely on the cool side once again with highs only in the mid-50s. Tonight, cloudy skies, maybe a couple of showers, a low near 45. Becoming mostly sunny for your Friday with temperatures back into the mid-60s, much warmer. If you've been injured in a car accident, make it easy. 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I'm Chief Meteorologist Richard McCullough on 103.9 WDKX. 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
2: Hey, DKX family, this is Monroe County Legislator Ricky Frazier. Hey, just letting you know that there is a 5th Annual Youth and Job Resource Fair is taking place this Saturday, May 16th from 11 a.m. to 2 p.m. There are jobs and resources for young adults ages 15 to 24 and many organizations that are hiring. Again, pull up to East High School, 1801 East Main Street from 11 a.m. to 2 p.m. And again, this is sponsored by Assemblymember Sarah Clark, Damon Meeks, and Monroe County Legislator William Burgess, and myself, Legislator Ricky Frazier, as well as Monroe County, Rochester Works, and WDKX

0: 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Have a good day.
1: Hey, DKX family, this is Monroe County Legislator Ricky Frazier. Hey, just letting you know that there is a 5th Annual Youth and Job Resource Fair is taking place this Saturday, May 16th from 11 a.m. to 2 p.m. There are jobs and resources for young adults ages 15 to 24 and many organizations that are hiring. Again, pull up to East High School, 1801 East Main Street from 11 a.m. to 2 p.m. And again, this is sponsored by Assemblymember Sarah Clark, Damon Meeks, and Monroe County Legislator William Burgess, and myself, Legislator Ricky Frazier, as well as Monroe County, Rochester Works, and WDKX.
2: This

0: Good morning, Rochester, and thank you for making WDKX a part of your morning. The time right now is 6:15 on this Thursday morning, the 14th day of May. 46 degrees right now on Blossom Road in Brighton. We'll get our chief meteorologist, Richard McCullough, in a matter of moments to let us know exactly what the weather is looking like for the rest of the day. But right now, a look out on the streets in the Rochester area. A report of a motor vehicle accident on Clover Street and Stony Lonesome Road out in Mended. Be careful over there. And a report of a motor vehicle accident at Hamlin Center Road and Wilder Road in Hamilton. That's all that's going on right now. But if you've been injured in an accident, slip or fall, call the law offices of Parisi and Bella at 888-8000. That's 888-8000. 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So with that being said, make sure you have the app on your phone, notifications on, because you never know when you may get that call. 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
2: Lots of clouds around for your Thursday. Maybe a passing shower today, but definitely on the cool side once again with highs only in the mid-50s. Tonight, cloudy skies, maybe a couple of showers, a low near 45. Becoming mostly sunny for your Friday with temperatures back into the mid-60s, much warmer. 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I'm Chief Meteorologist Richard McCullough on 103.9 WDKX. 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
6: Hey, what's up, my Go-Getters? You know what time it is. It's time for that Go-Getter Report. Well, Chris Breezy is speaking out after a negative review from Pitchfork started going viral online. Now, we already know Breezy appeared to respond on social media after the publication criticized his latest work. And, of course, his fans wasted no time jumping in to defend him. And you already know how Team Breezy go, but you should already know how Breezy go himself. Listen to this.
7: Breezy, I know people want me to get on here and, you know, say some shit.
8: The f*** that. We kicking ass, goddammit. We ain't letting up. I'm going to keep my foot on their neck, and we ain't stopping. You hear me? We doing this motherfucker tour. More shit to come. I'm not going to tell you what's more to come, but it's coming at the end of the day. I don't give a f*** what these niggas talking about. I know exactly who my fans is, and I know exactly who hearing this album. If you're not my fan, I don't want you to listen to my... Go listen to my... Zara Larson or somebody.
6: One thing Chris gonna do is clap back each and every time. All right, now switching gears real quick. It looks like Jamie Foxx may be getting ready to welcome a newborn because according to TMZ, Jamie is allegedly expecting a baby with Alice Huckstep. Now, social media had a lot to say about it too. Some folks were congratulating him while others brought up his age and comments from his Netflix special. Either way, the timeline is definitely talking and we're gonna have to see in a couple of months exactly how this all plays out. And speaking of playing things out, finally a major update involving the music from Beyonce that was unreleased and apparently stolen. A man by the

0: Authorities say that the theft happened during a car break-in last summer. After initially rejecting the plea deals, Evans accepted an offer from prosecutors and was sentenced to 5 years, including 2 years behind bars and 3-year probation. And the reports also say he was sentenced as a repeat offender, meaning no parole eligibility. Now, the judge really was a part of the beehive, they would have gave him 4 years. You get it? 4 years. 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
1: Right now, the nephew is here with today's prank phone call. Nephew, what you got for us today?
2: You know, sometimes you gotta man up. And I've done that. You know, sometimes you gotta call another man and you gotta tell him, hey man,
1: what?
2: I dropped your wife. You dropped her off,
1: you mean?
2: No, I ain't dropped her off. I dropped her.
1: So you
2: that means I had her in the air. I had her in the air and I dropped her.
1: So you actually were physically holding
2: another man? I have dropped
1: his
2: wife.
1: Oh, my God.
3: And you felt the need to call her husband.
2: Because it's an accident, and we got to make sure the woman all right. You know what I'm saying?
3: So you need insurance.
1: So now you need...
2: I'm concerned, okay, about her health. Yeah.
1: And we're concerned about your health at this point after this prank.
2: Yeah. Well,
1: wow.
2: We'll get to it. Let's go, cat dog. I dropped your wife, but I think she's going to be all right, but
1: You didn't mean to.
2: Come on, cat.
4: Hello? Hello, I'm trying to reach Tony.
5: This is Tony.
4: Tony, how you doing? This is Nephew Tommy.
5: Hey, Nephew Tommy. I can't believe you're calling me. Oh, my God.
4: You sent an email in to prank your...
5: Yes. Oh, my God. I sent that like months ago. I didn't think you were going to call me.
4: Yes, I'm calling you now. How long y'all been married?
5: 8 years.
4: Okay.
5: 8 years. That's my heart.
4: Okay. Let me ask you something. What makes your husband just go off? What can I do that you know

0: Tony. Here she is, man.
1: Yeah.
2: Hey, baby.
1: Hey, baby. Go where the f*** you at?
2: Baby.
1: Who are you with? Tony. Hey, baby. Tony, look. I ain't look, baby. I don't have time for games. Where you at baby. And who you with? That's all you got to tell me.
2: Baby, just calm down. I got something to
1: tell
2: you, okay?
1: Where are you, Tony? Tony,
2: baby,
1: where are you
2: listen
1: at?
2: To me. Baby, you got to listen to me.
1: I'm listening.
2: Are you listening?
1: Yes.
2: Listen to me real carefully, okay?
1: Where you at, Tony?
2: Baby, are you listening to me?
1: Yes, I'm listening.
2: Baby, you just got pranked by nephew Tommy.
1: You sound like I'm laughing right now. Good.
2: I love you.
1: Okay, girl. You hurry up on home. That's cool. All right, you got me.
3: Yeah, some things you probably got to just stop doing, you know? If you can't hold them in the air, you probably just got to. Got to shut it down. Yeah.
4: Yeah.
3: But I dropped it.
5: And make the phone call. Yeah, make the phone call. That's
4: not one of
5: the proudest
4: moments.
3: And it's the hard part, but that's part of when you choose this life, you have to at least call.
5: Take the good with the bad.
4: It didn't choose you. I mean, you didn't choose it. It chose you.
3: There you go. But you got to call and say, man, I done dropped your wife, but she going to be all right, man. We up at this hotel, man. This thing done got out of hand. I apologize.
4: My bad.
5: You apologize?
3: What? We pranking live, baby, at the Comedy Factory this weekend, Friday and Saturday night. You do not want to miss me. The nephew coming to town. God is good. And
5: being
3: good all the time. And all the time, what?
4: He is good. Amen.
3: Come on here.
6: Live. Y'all know what it is. Live.

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1: 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In trending headline news, President

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3: Justice Robinson went 3-for-4 with a pair of stolen bases, two RBI, and three runs scored. East pulled away from a tie game in the third inning and defeated Livonia 14-6 on Wednesday. Mitchell Nieves, Eric Jones, and Yandiel Lopez had two hits apiece in the win. In other high school baseball action, Sam Roselli connected on a pair of home runs. Fairport improved to 19-0 with a 10-4 win over Penfield. Tyler Ashton struck out 8 in a complete game effort. Greece Olympia Odyssey topped Batavia 6-3. Alex Juson connected on a bases-clearing double in Greece Arcadia's win over Finney. In softball, Kiara Murphy hurled a two-hitter and added three hits and two RBI to lead Webster Schrader past Brighton. Emma Johnson doubled twice and drove in a pair of runs. Eastridge ran its record of 17-0 with a win over Churchville Chi-Lai. Addison Whipple had four hits, including a home run. Aquinas defeated Finney. And Maddie Murphy had two hits, including a double. Hilton beat Fairport 8-6. For 103.9 WDKX, this is Paul Gotham.
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5: Lots of clouds around for your Thursday. Maybe a passing shower today, but definitely on the cool side once again with highs only in the mid-50s. Tonight, cloudy skies, maybe a couple of showers, a low near 45. Becoming mostly sunny for your Friday with temperatures back into the mid-60s, much warmer. 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I'm Chief Meteorologist Richard McCullough on 103.9. 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Have a good day.
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6: In entertainment news, Kelvin Evans, 41, pleaded guilty for stealing Beyonce's unreleased music and concert sets information. He was sentenced to 2 years in prison for automobile and criminal trespass. The theft occurred 2 days before Beyonce kicked off her Cowboy Carter tour in Atlanta's Mercedes-Benz Stadium. So he's been found guilty. He'll serve two years.
7: He stole what now?
6: He stole her unreleased music. You know, music she had never.
8: Hard drive.
6: Yeah.
8: It was on
6: and her concert sets information.
7: Mm-hmm.
6: And she needed that. He broke in her car, right? Didn't he break in her car?
8: Yeah. Her staff had rented a car, and he broke into the rental car and stole the
7: What
8: laptop.
7: City was that in?
6: Atlanta.
7: Oh, whew, I knew y'all was going to say that. Lord.
6: So have you ever stolen something and gotten caught? You guys?
9: Oh.
6: I know you've stolen things, Steve, but you were kind of, back in the day. Because you told us all this.
8: Time ago.
6: Yeah, before you were famous and all that. In Cleveland.
8: Yeah.
7: I got a police record.
6: Okay. Sorry. Okay.
8: All you have to say was yes or no.
7: But I'm mad, though. I got an attitude with that question. Really. How else you get a police record if you ain't get caught?
6: God. That was back in the day. Junior, you
7: that
6: ever stole anything? Yeah.
8: Oh, yeah, I stole. Yeah, yeah.
7: What did you steal, Junior? Let me hear this right here.
8: Well, you know, kid, you like candy. I was stealing candy. I knew it.
10: At the store? Okay. You went to the store.
8: Yeah, now my mama figured it out because I left all the wrappers out. That's how I got caught. I ain't have no sense to throw it away. I kept them all out.
6: Throw those away.
8: Reese's Pieces, Snickers, you know, everything. Nutty Buddies, you know. So mama took me up to that store, made me apologize. Had to work up there.
6: Oh, that was a good lesson. Good lesson.
8: Yeah, made me work up there. Yeah.
6: Good lesson, Junior. You didn't steal anymore.
8: I still
6: after
8: kept
6: that.
8: Stealing.
6: Oh, did you? You didn't learn
8: your
6: lesson?
8: I'm up here working. It's right there. I thought I was going to quit.
6: And you had a sweet tooth. She just helped you out, made it more convenient.

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0: Man. Good morning, Rochester. Thank you for making WDKX a part of your morning. The time right now is 7:12, 46 degrees right now on Jefferson Road in Henrietta. We'll get our chief meteorologist, Rich McCullough, in a matter of moments to give us a full report of what the weather is looking like for the rest of the day. As far as traffic, the roads are clear right now, but that can change by the next time you hear my voice. 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Injured in an accident, slip or fall, give them a call, 888-8000. 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They're saying scammers are asking for money, personal information, and EBT pins. Officials say the county agencies will never ask you those questions over the phone. If you get any of those calls, they say hang up and report it to 911. Go to WDKX.com. 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And make sure you keep listening to us, because around 7:30, we'll have our Throwback Thursday question of the day. And I'm going to just throw it out there real quick before we have the conversation. 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Good morning.
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2: Lots of clouds around for your Thursday. Maybe a passing shower today, but definitely on the cool side once again with highs only in the mid-50s. Tonight, cloudy skies, maybe a couple of showers, a low near 45. Becoming mostly sunny for your Friday with temperatures back into the mid-60s, much warmer. If you've been injured in a car accident, make it easy. 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I'm Chief Meteorologist Richard McCullough on 103.9 WDKX. 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

0: 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Thank you for starting off your day with us on a Thursday morning. Throwback Thursday makes you go down memory lane.
1: That's right. It's a Throwback Thursday. And here's a Throwback Thursday question for today. And I believe all our WDKX listeners, not all of them, just about everyone, could participate in this question. And the question is, where did you learn to drive, a.k.a. practice? Did you go to a driving school? Wow. Did your parents take you out to drive, or older sibling take you out to drive? Or were you one of those people that had a permit and decided that, you know what, I'm going to just jump in the car and drive?
0: Let us know. Text the call 678-1039. I learned how to drive on the mean streets of Rockport.
1: Oh, okay.
0: Oh, yeah. Took a driving course and needed to pass it in order to pick up my family from the airport. Rochester International Airport.
1: That's what made you do it?
0: Absolutely.
1: Oh, wow.
0: Had to pass it. Had to pass it because they knew how to drive.
1: Yeah.
0: But I wanted to impress them and be like, I'm an adult now.
1: Yeah.
0: I can rent this car and I can pick you guys up and I'm going to drive you back to Rockport, wherever you need to go. I'm going to drop you off and we're going to go to this graduation. It's going to be a great day. And it worked.
1: Let me see. Where did I learn to drive? I drove around. I drove out in Webster. I believe I drove, just so long ago, the Xerox parking lot.
0: That's where you learn to drive?
1: Yeah. Well, that's where one of the places I practiced.
0: Oh, okay. Yeah.
1: One of the places that I practiced. My mom wouldn't get in the car with me.
0: I got in the car with my kids. I made sure we went to a couple of universities' parking lots.
1: Yeah.
0: That were empty at the time.
1: Nah, my mom wasn't feeling it. She got in the car with me one time, and I must have hit that brake too fast, and we both went forward. She said, oh, no. You better go to driving school.
0: So you went to driving school?
1: I did go to driving school. Uh-huh. I thought it was a waste for me. I thought it was a waste of money.
0: Not for me. I loved every minute of it and needed every bit of information I could get in order to pass that test. So I needed driving school.
1: Only reason I said that because all my friends at the time had their license.
0: Mm-hmm.
1: So they kind of taught me. And they were like, you know, this is how I drive. And when you go for your road test, you're going to have to drive both hands on the wheel. So they let me drive. And they had license. But yeah, my mom wasn't. She wasn't feeling it.
0: Share your stories. Text a call on this Throwback Thursday. Where did you learn how to drive? You can throw in there. Who helped you learn how to drive? Tell your throwback story to 1039 WDKX in the Wake Up Club. 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
1: Yes.
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3: Lots of clouds around for your Thursday. Maybe a passing shower today, but definitely on the cool side once again with highs only in the mid-50s. Tonight, cloudy skies, maybe a couple of showers, a low near 45. Becoming mostly sunny for your Friday with temperatures back into the mid-60s, much warmer. 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I'm Chief Meteorologist Richard McCullough on 1039 WDKX. Have a good day.
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6: Lots of clouds around for your Thursday. Maybe a passing shower today, but definitely on the cool side once again with highs only in the mid-50s. Tonight, cloudy skies, maybe a couple of showers, a low near 45. Becoming mostly sunny for your Friday with temperatures back into the mid-60s, much warmer. 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I'm Chief Meteorologist Richard McCullough on 103.9 WDKX. 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
8: Sigh, I hear that. Ain't nobody got no time for that, sure.
7: Today's Dumb Dumb of the Day goes to an Ontario County woman who has been accused of falsely reporting a kidnapping to law enforcement. According to reports, the incident happened back in April when the Ontario County Sheriff's Office investigated a report at Eastview Mall that a 21-year-old woman was kidnapped and assaulted. After an investigation, it came out that the incident never happened, and the woman knowingly reported a false incident to police. She was arrested and charged with third-degree falsely reporting an incident. She was issued an appearance ticket and is expected back to Victor Town Court at a later date.
9: Are you stupid or something?
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2: Good morning, Rochester. Thank you for making the Wake Up Club a part of your day. The time right now is 7:55, 46 degrees right now at MCC's Brighton campus. We'll get our chief meteorologist, Richard McCullough, in a matter of moments to let you know exactly how the weather is going to be for the rest of the day. Look out on the roads right now. Last time I gave you a report, the roads were clear. This time around, the roads are not so clear. There's a report of a motor vehicle accident at Route 590 southbound in Empire Boulevard. Be careful over there. A report of a motor vehicle accident on Stonewood Avenue. Be careful over there. A report of a motor vehicle accident on Mount Reed Boulevard at Route 490 eastbound. Be careful over there. Your traffic is being brought to you by the law offices of Parisi and Bellavia. Injured in an accident, slip or fall, give them a call. 888-8000. That's 888-8000. 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
4: Lots of clouds around for your Thursday. Maybe a passing shower today, but definitely on the cool side once again with highs only in the mid-50s. Tonight, cloudy skies, maybe a couple of showers, a low near 45. Becoming mostly sunny for your Friday with temperatures back into the mid-60s, much warmer. 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I'm Chief Meteorologist Richard McCullough on 103.9 WDKX. Have a good day.
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0: And starting Friday with the Soul Sessions, a Love Jones inspired night of poetry. 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

0: We are 1039 WDKX, Rochester's number one rated radio station. Thank you for starting off your day with us on a Thursday morning. Throwback Thursday makes you go down memory lane.
1: That's right. It's a Throwback Thursday. And here's a Throwback Thursday question for today. And I believe all our WDKX listeners, not all of them, just about everyone, could participate in this question. And the question is, where did you learn to drive, a.k.a. practice? Did you go to a drive?

0: driving school? Did your parents take you out to drive? An older sibling take you out to drive? Or were you one of those people that had a permit and decided that, you know what, I'm going to just jump in the car and drive?
1: Let us know. 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I learned how to drive on the mean streets of Rockport.
0: Oh, okay.
1: Oh, yeah. Took a driving course and needed to pass it in order to pick up my family from the airport. Rochester International Airport.
0: That's what made you do it?
1: Absolutely.
0: Oh, wow.
1: Had to pass it. Had to pass it because they knew how to drive.
0: Yeah.
1: But I wanted to impress them and be like, I'm an adult now.
0: Yeah.
1: I can rent this car and I can pick you guys up and I'm going to drive you back to Rockport, wherever you need to go. I'm going to drop you off and we're going to go to this graduation. It's going to be a great day. And it worked.
0: Let me see. Where did I learn to drive? I drove around. I drove out in Webster. I believe I drove, just so long ago, the Xerox parking lot.
1: That's where you learn to drive?
0: Yeah. Well, that's where one of the places I practiced.
1: Oh, okay. Yeah.
0: Yeah, one of the places that I practiced. My mom wouldn't get in the car with me.
1: I got in the car with my kids. I made sure we went to a couple of university's parking lots.
0: Yeah.
1: That were empty at the time.
0: Nah, my mom wasn't feeling it. She got in the car with me one time, and I must have hit that brake too fast, and we both went forward. She said, oh, no. You better go to driving school.
1: So you went to driving school?
0: I did go to driving school. I thought it was a waste for me. I thought it was a waste of money.
1: Not for me. I loved every minute of it and needed every bit of information I could get in order to pass that test. So I needed driving school.
0: Only reason I say that because all my friends at the time had their license.
1: Mm-hmm.
0: So they kind of taught me. And they were like, you know, this is how I drive. And when you go for your road test, you're going to have to drive both hands on the wheel. So they let me drive. And they had license. But yeah, my mom wasn't. She wasn't feeling it.
1: Share your stories. Text a call on this Throwback Thursday. Where did you learn how to drive? 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
3: Lots of clouds around for your Thursday. Maybe a passing shower today, but definitely on the cool side once again with highs only in the mid-50s. Tonight, cloudy skies, maybe a couple of showers, a low near 45. Becoming mostly sunny for your Friday with temperatures back into the mid-60s, much warmer. If you've been injured in a car accident, make it easy. 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I'm Chief Meteorologist Richard McCullough on 103.9 WD.

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Good morning, Rochester. Here are some of the top news stories going on in the Rochester area. 8 RCSD employees were honored Wednesday night as the district's 2026 Educator of the Year. The award recognized staff members who gone above and beyond to create meaningful learning experience for Rochester students. Winners were selected from across the district, each with honorees representing a different area of staff and service. Nominations came from fellow employees, students, parents, and supervisors. One of the 8 winners will now move on to compete in New York State's Educator of the Year competition. Also on other news, Rochester Regional Health announced plans to discontinue labor and delivery newborn nurseries and postpartum services at Newark Wayne Community Hospital later this year. And those are some of your local news stories happening right now. 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
1: Lots of clouds around for your Thursday. Maybe a passing shower today, but definitely on the cool side once again with highs only in the mid-50s. Tonight, cloudy skies, maybe a couple of showers, a low near 45. Becoming mostly sunny for your Friday with temperatures back into the mid-60s, much warmer. 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I'm Chief Meteorologist Richard McCullough on 103.9 WDKX.

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6: Hey, DKX family, this is Monroe County Legislator Ricky Frazier. Hey, just letting you know that there is a 5th Annual Youth and Job Resource Fair is taking place this Saturday, May 16th from 11 a.m. to 2 p.m. There are jobs and resources for young adults ages 15 to 24 and many organizations that are hiring. Again, pull up to East High School, 1801 East Main Street from 11 a.m. to 2 p.m. And again, this is sponsored by Assemblymember Sarah Clark, Damon Meeks, and Monroe County Legislator William Burgess, and myself, Legislator Ricky Frazier, as well as Monroe County, Rochester Works, and WDKX 103.9.
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10: Here we are, guys. Last break of the day. This show went fast today, huh?
11: What a day. What a day.
10: Yeah. Thank you. Thank you to our beautiful audience. Thank you. Jim, you have a question for Steve.
12: I want you to help us understand this president. This man said he don't care nothing about our financial situation as Americans.
13: Did you say help you understand that. The president?
12: Well, he's supposed to be looking out for the people.
10: Mm-hmm. Yeah.
12: And he said that.
14: He can't.
10: Yeah.
13: He's looking out for his people.
14: He can't. What people have to understand about any man, whether it's President Trump or anybody, you can't have a heart for people. You can't. Let me rephrase that. You can't have a heart for something you've never had a heart for. Does that make sense?
10: Mm-hmm. Mm-hmm.
14: You can't have a heart for something that you've never had a heart for. You know, you can't all of a sudden become something that you've never been before, especially when you don't have a desire to be that. People change. Anybody can change. Everybody has the ability to change, but there has to be a willingness to change. The problem that we're having with this administration is we've given over the keys to the car to a person who hasn't been driving. He's been chauffeured his whole life. So now you giving him the keys and expect him to drive. And you expecting him, you voted for him to lead you to lower prices, to lead you to a better style, lifestyle, to lead you to no wars. This is what he promised.

0: Yeah. Go gotta smoke that. 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Go gotta smoke that. Oh, oh, oh, oh, oh, oh.
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Good morning, Rochester. Thank you for making WDKX a part of your day. It's 10:09 right now on this 14th day of May. 48 degrees right now at Cobbs Hill. We'll get our chief meteorologist, Rich McCullough, in a matter of moments to let us know what the weather is looking like for the rest of the day. But right now, a look on the Rochester roads. Be careful in the 900 block of West Ridge Road. There's a report of a motor vehicle accident that happened that's going on over there. Report of dangerous conditions. Exit 15B, Route 390 southbound at Brighton Road and Brighton Henrietta Townline Road. Be careful over there. And another report of a motor vehicle accident in the 200 block of Willowcrest Drive out in Brighton. Be careful over there. Oh, this just popped in. Another report of a motor vehicle accident at Mount Hope Avenue and Westfall Road. Be careful over there. Your traffic is being brought to you by the law offices of Parisi and Bellavia. Injured in an accident, slip or fall, give them a call. 888-8000. 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Tap the app so you can stay connected with all the events that's happening in the Rochester area. Like this Saturday, there's going to be a job youth fair at East High School. So go to WDKX.com, get all the information. I believe that's for young people between the ages of 15 and 24. There's going to be a lot of different opportunities for young people to get a job and work this summer. And since we're talking about young people, I have City Councilman Michael Patterson in, and he has a student from Rockside Charter School coming in, along with her mom, Deb. Mariana and Deb is coming in. And, you know, one of the top news stories in Rochester has been there are two former Rochester City School District buildings that are for sale, and they weren't sure what to do with it. Do they want to do it, give it up and sell it for housing or for charter schools? Well, there were two charter schools that wanted to buy these former city schools that haven't been functioning in the last couple of years. One of the charter schools, I believe Young Women's College Prep, got the old school 20, but Rockside was trying to purchase the old school number 29. And

0: And that did not go through because of a city council vote that failed by one. We'll get Mike Patterson in, and we'll talk more about this coming up next. Thank you for making the Wake Up Club a part of your day. We are 103.9 WDKX. Good morning.
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3: Lots of clouds around for your Thursday. Maybe a passing shower today, but definitely on the cool side once again with highs only in the mid-50s. Tonight, cloudy skies, maybe a couple of showers, a low near 45. Becoming mostly sunny for your Friday with temperatures back into the mid-60s, much warmer. 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I'm Chief Meteorologist Richard McCullough on 103.9 WDKX. Have a good day.

0: We are 103.9 WDKX. Good morning, Rochester, and thank you for making the Wake Up Club a part of your day. One of the top news stories that's going on in the Rochester area is the vote from City Council to sell two former RCSD schools to charter schools. I believe it was School 20 and School 29, and both of the schools, Mike, or one of the schools didn't pass the vote by one?
1: One of the schools didn't pass the vote by one, and that was school number 29 to Rocksai High School.
0: We got City Council member Michael Patterson in, and we're addressing this issue again because it's sad that one vote stopped a former school to be sold to a charter school that can be ready by the fall, and kids that are that majority

0: majority of the kids that live in the city have to go outside of the city with a small space, I think at Bishop Kearney,
1: yep,
0: where they could get their own school and be good. But this can't happen because one vote was missed during the city council. Now we have Mom Deborah and Mariana who goes to Rockside. Good morning. How are you doing?
2: Good morning.
3: Good morning.
0: So if you, Mom Deborah, if you can give us a little story or a little history of why you chose Rockside, why you chose to put Mariana in Rockside, and what have your experience been with attending Rockside?
2: I chose to put Mariana into Rockside because of my experience with one of my older kids in the city school district. When I started seeing Mariana have the same struggles, and she was attending a school that I liked, which was 19, I wasn't able to get the support to support her. So I chose to homeschool her until I was able to find a better school that suited her. And at that time, the school was Rochester Academy of the Arts. When she graduated there, we talked about going back into the city school district for middle and high school, and she'd rather be homeschooled. Mm. So I chose to move to Buffalo for a moment and try their schools. We had some of the same similar issues, but she did like their school. We ended up back in Rochester and we had the same issue. One of the schools in Buffalo that we were looking at actually moved to Rochester, and it was Rockside. It was a smaller school. It only had 2 ninth grade classes and no 10th, no 11th, no 12th. So I was like, you know what? Let me give it a shot. It's a smaller class. It's more focused. Mariana, ninth grade year, was horrible. They did not give up on her. They kept at her. I kept at her. 10th grade year, turnaround. Mariana had friends. Mariana wanted to go to school. I didn't have to fight her to go to school. It was every day, I got to go to school. I got to see my friends. I got to see my teacher. I'm going to get on Mr. Yaman's nerves. And every day she went and every day she goes, I have to fight her to stay home when she's sick. This is the school that she has excelled in. This is the school that she's made friends in. This is the school that has listened to her and the school that she has listened to. So that was my choice to keep her there and my choice to enroll my ninth grader this year.
0: Mariana, we had a chance to talk before we got on air, and your energy is wonderful. And I could tell you, you really like Rockside, and you were sharing with us, you know, you're into music. You made a lot of friends, and I believe you said you are going into your senior year next year.
3: Yes.
0: So congratulations on that. Now, you going to being a student at Rockside, but also going to Bishop Kearney, and we had the principal at Rockside here last week, and he was saying there's not any space there, and there is an opportunity for Rockside to get its own building, which is School 29, but that vote fell by one. Now, you being a student going to Rockside, give us your thoughts and your opinion about this one vote that's stopping your school from getting its own school.
3: I didn't really understand, like, why the one vote was like stopped us from getting the school, but my friend explained it to me and I was like, well, maybe we could try like sending emails and stuff, maybe like trying to convince them with our own experiences with how we should get the school, and maybe we can change their minds.
0: Well, I know you wrote a letter to city council.
3: Yeah, I
0: did. And expressing your concerns on this matter that's stopping you, Rockside, from going to 29 school, excuse me.
3: Yeah.
0: And could you share that letter with Rochester?
3: Yes, I can. Dear Mayor and Honorary Council Members of Rochester, my name is Mariana and I am an 11th grader and one of the first graduating students at Rockside. I know you voted no for us to have old school 29, but while you have your reasons, I hope you reconsider and hear me out on why Rockside needs this building. At my previous schools, I've had really low grades with no help in bettering them and no support system. I've been bullied and not a single adult done anything about it. But at Rockside, compared to my ninth grade, when I started, my behavior has gotten better. You can even ask Mr. Yaman and Mr. Hyatt, who were both on the receiving end of my really bad attitude. My grades skyrocketed and I even got merit roll. I'm talked about in ways that made me feel not so good, and when I spoke up, something was done. Rockside is my home, and while we haven't had a proper building, we may do what we had, from we had a small

0: building on Fulverton where it was extra cramped and we had to go across the parking lot, even in the rain, to use the Rockside Grade School gym to where we are now at Bishop Kearney, where we have to ask them every single day to use their gym and walk through their building to have our 20-minute lunch that goes by too quickly. Where we have water leakages, toilets, and sinks that keep getting broken, Rockside needs this building so our students can have a place to go home for better opportunities and for other students and myself. My younger sister is supposed to be coming to this school next year, but who knows, she may not be walking into an actual building that Rockside calls its own, but a building that belongs to another school. Since ninth grade, we were promised a new building, but so far we haven't gotten one. We currently have half the second floor at Bishop Kearney, and to have all new ninth graders while having 10th, 11th, and 12th graders, that's a lot of kids with no space.
1: Now, Councilmember Mike Patterson, you've been strongly supportive of these schools being purchased by charter schools, and I know when these schools are just sitting, taxpayers are still paying money for these schools. Can you kind of give us a range of what it costs to keep these schools going? I mean, well, not even keep them going, but what it costs for these schools to just sit there and not being used?
2: Well, in the case of number 29 and number 20, which are the buildings that we're trying to sell, we've incurred costs in excess of $100,000 for each building with them just sitting there. And, you know, and the reason, so why did the school district give them to us? Because they want to maintain that maintenance cost.
1: Right.
2: You know, not only do you have to maintain the building, you have to secure the building. You know, you literally have to secure the building to keep people from breaking in them, stealing the things that are in them, running amok in them, setting them on fire. We're constantly doing that. And so we're incurring costs by sitting on these buildings. They were built as schools. These folks need a school. My position and the position of five other members of council and the mayor is let a school be a school. We had a competitive process that we put both of these buildings through to make them available for people to purchase for various reasons. We had three proposals for the old number 29 school. They were ranked. Two of the proposals were from charter schools. They both 29 Rockside's proposal rated the highest. One of them was a housing proposal. It rated the lowest. The other proposal we received for that building was from Young Women's College Prep, which if we're successful next Tuesday with Rockside, also will be going into the other charter school at number 20. So people are like, well, why don't you sell them for housing? It takes years for us to move the building once we sell it for housing. So number 25 is at the corner of Bay and Goodman. It was offered last year for sale. Same process. We just put it out there. Who wants it? All the charter schools looked at it. They didn't want it. We had Ibero came through. They said, okay, we're willing to do some housing with it, but it's going to take us some time. Well, we've spent over $300,000 maintaining that building just since Ibero said, we'll buy it. Again, you got to defend it. You got to do this. You got to do that. Ibero's building their capital stack so they can renovate it, turn it into housing. But that takes a lot of time and money on the city side when we sell it that way. With the charter schools, they met our price. And they have their money in escrow, ready to go to rehab the building. In the case of Rockside, their plan is to be in the building in September. So they're ready to go. And look, rehabs the building, gets it out of our pocket, and does good for the community, and moves our

0: city of Rochester, and I want my kids to go to school in the city of Rochester. I don't see what the problem is. I don't see what the problem is.
1: I think, you know, it will be great, especially for Mariana. She's getting ready to go into her senior year of high school, so it will be great for her to start her senior year in this new building versus
0: anywhere else.
1: Anywhere else, or coming into a new building halfway through the year.
0: Exactly.
1: So, again, the reason School 29 wasn't sold to Rockside because it fell by one vote from a city council member.
0: Right.
1: And the vote again is next Tuesday?
0: Votes next Tuesday. And, you know, when I received this young lady's letter, I was like, wow, she really hit it. And I was like, okay, I reached out to her principal and mom said, do y'all mind if I respond publicly to this letter? And I did. And I responded publicly because, you know, when we had the vote last month, we had one council member say, Council Member Lupien said, well, I'm opposed to charter schools, so that's why I'm voting no. We had another council member say, and that was Council Member Martin, well, I'm saying no because I'd rather it was housing. And we had a third council member, Council Member Smith, who didn't say anything. She just voted no. And I'm like, well, I didn't, what? So that's when I decided, look, instead of me trying to convince you that this is the right thing to do, you need to hear these kids' stories, because I didn't give them a chance to come in and tell their story. Because 10 years ago, when we sold number 22 and number 36, we sold them to charter schools. It passed 9-0. I don't even remember if we had any conversation about it. It was like, they want to buy it. We're not in the school business. Here you go. They bought the buildings, and they've been up and running in schools all along. Our kids going to school in our community. What's the problem? So that's when I reached out to the schools and said, y'all come on in. Y'all come in, talk to us, and explain to us why this is important, because it doesn't seem like enough of us understand it.
1: Now, before we leave, Mariana, if you can say one thing to that city council member that voted against Rockside purchasing school number 29, the floor is yours.
2: I don't know. I'd rather have kids have a place to learn than you make housing and create crime for an area.
1: Councilmember Michael Patterson, next Tuesday?
0: Next Tuesday is when the vote is, but tonight, for the Rochester community, you have another opportunity to speak on this issue if you choose to. Tonight is our Speak to Council session. It starts at 6 o'clock. If you would like to speak, you have to sign up to speak. Like, pull up my phone here and tell you what the number is. The number that you need to call before 4:30 today, you need to call 585-428-7538, or you need to send an email to council, council, at cityofrochester.gov, and say you want to speak. Whether you're for the issue or against the issue, Rochester, we do want to hear you. But especially you folks who are for the issue, we definitely want to hear you. So please come on out and speak. If you're not comfortable speaking, but you feel strongly either way, show up.
1: Councilmember Patterson, thank you for coming in this morning. Deborah, Mom, I appreciate you for bringing Mariana up so we can talk about this issue, and good luck to everyone.
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1: Lots of clouds around for your Thursday. Maybe a passing shower today, but definitely on the cool side once again with highs only in the mid-50s. Tonight, cloudy skies, maybe a couple of showers, a low near 45. Becoming mostly sunny for your Friday with temperatures back into the mid-60s, much warmer. If you've been injured in a car accident, make it easy. 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I'm Chief Meteorologist Richard McCullough on 103.9 WDKX. 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
1: Lots of clouds around for your Thursday. Maybe a passing shower today, but definitely on the cool side once again with highs only in the mid-50s. Tonight, cloudy skies, maybe a couple of showers, a low near 45. Becoming mostly sunny for your Friday with temperatures back into the mid-60s, much warmer. 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I'm Chief Meteorologist Richard McCullough on 103.9 WDKX. Have a good day.
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3: Hey, what's up, my Go-Getters? You know what time it is. It's time for that Go-Getter Report. Well, first up, it's been 4 years since Kendrick Lamar dropped his Mr. Morale and the Big Steppers, and fans are now calling it one of the most underrated classics in his catalog. The project tackled therapy, healing, fatherhood, generational drama in a way hip-hop honestly wasn't used to hearing. The album, earning 8 Grammy nominations, including Album of the Year, gave us major moments from Kendrick announcing it through a fax machine like MJ to performing front row at Louis Vuitton. 4 years later, people are still unpacking the album, and I must say it is definitely

0: Definitely one of my favorite. Now, speaking of favorite, I think as a girl who is a watch lover, an AP has definitely been on the list to get, right? Right along with a Rolex. But the luxury world seems to be bringing itself to the streets, and they are divided after Audemars Piguet teamed up with Swatch for a new Royal Pop Pocket watch collab. Usually, AP watches cost anywhere from $20,000 to over $1 million, but this collab dropped for around $400. Yup. And some collectors say it cheapens the luxury brand, while others think it's smart marketing, making fashion more accessible. And of course, folks like Young Thug, Boosie, and Plies all had their opinions online, talking about y'all complaining about the watch price dropping. Y'all had fake APs on anyway. And I, yep. There we have it. And finally, backlash growing after comedian Tony Hinchcliffe made a joke about George Floyd during the Netflix A Joke Fest while roasting Kevin Hart and family members and celebrities, including Steven Jackson, Sukiana, Tamika Mallory, publicly called the comments disrespectful. George Floyd's brother, Terrence Floyd, also spoke out, saying the moment hurt even more because Kevin Hart attended Floyd's funeral. Dang. Yep. Sometimes folks gotta understand it ain't always funny, and some things just should not be touched on. Just leave it alone. Well, this right here wraps up that Go Getter Report. You know what to do. Tap that WDKX app so we can stay connected to you, and make sure you check in each and every weekday as we serve it up to you. The Go Getter Report right here on 103.9 WDKX.
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0: 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I'm Chief Meteorologist Richard McCullough on 103.9 WDKX. 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
1: Lots of clouds around for your Thursday. Maybe a passing shower today, but definitely on the cool side once again with highs only in the mid-50s. Tonight, cloudy skies, maybe a couple of showers, a low near 45. Becoming mostly sunny for your Friday with temperatures back into the mid-60s, much warmer. If you've been injured in a car accident, make it easy. 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I'm Chief Meteorologist Richard McCullough on 103.9 WDKX. Have a good day.
2: 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The City of Rochester is hosting the Speak to Council session tonight. 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

0: favor or against the sale of two closed RCSD schools to charter schools. 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The session is going to start at 6 p.m. Thank you, and we look forward to seeing you.
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1: Lots of clouds around for your Thursday. Maybe a passing shower today, but definitely on the cool side once again with highs only in the mid-50s. Tonight, cloudy skies, maybe a couple of showers, a low near 45. Becoming mostly sunny for your Friday with temperatures back into the mid-60s, much warmer. 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I'm Chief Meteorologist Richard McCullough on 103.9 WDKX. 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
2: 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Far too kind.

Yeah, Louise out there. 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I see the corner store action, what up? 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

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Maybe a little.

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Deja Vu at noon. Super Power Hours in full effect right about now. It's your man DJ with the West Coast of Things making a swing, baby, on a Thursday with that action, right? I thought it was Friday, y'all. Oh, that shit get back off, man. Listen, today is National Buttermilk Biscuits Day today. Not regular biscuits. Got to be buttermilk. I don't know what the difference is, but Buttermilk Biscuits Day today, right? And the next one is Bond with Your Dog Day today. If you got a dog, bond with the dog, man. Just don't put the dog outside. Bond with the dog, man. Bond with that, you know what I'm saying? Bond with him. Bond with him or her, whatever. You know what it is, right? But we got to talk about July 25th is going down. City of Rochester presents this Rick Ross situation going down, man. Morris Silver Stadium. Morris Silver Way, Rochester, New York, I'm telling you. And ESL Ballpark. That's Rick Ross. The boss will be in town. That's what I'm talking about. I said all that to say that. You know what I'm saying? July 25th, get them tickets, right? More information, log on to WDKS.com. We got the flavors, of course, man. We're going to turn it up real nice after the break. 103.9 WDKX.

0: be in at 10 during the water cooler. And special guest comedian Baron Vaughn also will be stopping by. And I want to get his thoughts on the Kevin Hart controversial roast. It all starts at 5 a.m. with the Wake Up Club, only on 103.9 WDKX.
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1: Lots of clouds around for your Thursday. Maybe a passing shower today, but definitely on the cool side once again with highs only in the mid-50s. Tonight, cloudy skies, maybe a couple of showers, a low near 45. Becoming mostly sunny for your Friday with temperatures back into the mid-60s, much warmer. If you've been injured in a car accident, make it easy. 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I'm Chief Meteorologist Richard McCullough on 103.9 WDKX. Have a good day.
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0: Deja vu, I knew Super Power Hour, baby. I take a bite of this and get on the manga thing now. Yo, Thursday action going down real nice, right? You like the flavor? I like the flavor too. On the set right about now, you know what's going down. DJ Wiz, the Ross Cutter. Today is national. Buttermilk biscuit today. Buttermilk biscuits day today. Y'all know what it is, right? And bond with your dog day today. I bond with your dog day. I'm going to start talking like that every time you see me. Oh, what's up, man? What's going down? 1039 WDKS. We're talking about July 25th. Flavor mix in full effect right about now. I'm talking about Rick Ross. City of Rochester presents The Boss is Coming to Town, man. Maury Silver Way at the ESL Ballpark. Tickets going to be going crazy out, man. Everybody's talking about this show right now. You know what I'm saying? More information, log on to WDKS.com. We got it up here. I'm looking at it right now. We got the flavors, of course. You know what it is. 1039 WDKX. So now to all the super listeners out there, always on the check-in. Each and every time, each and every day, rocking out without a doubt. McNeil, easy out there. I'm going to take a pause for the calls. I'm on the Instagram Live at DJ Wiz, the Wise Cutter, right about now. Follow me, and I'll follow you right back in time. WDKX and all social medias across the board. Who's here right now? Oh, no.
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1: Lots of clouds around for your Thursday. Maybe a passing shower today, but definitely on the cool side once again with highs only in the mid-50s. Tonight, cloudy skies, maybe a couple of showers, a low near 45. Becoming mostly sunny for your Friday with temperatures back into the mid-60s, much warmer. 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I'm Chief Meteorologist Richard McCullough on 103.9 WDKX. 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

1039 WDKX, new at 2, Jaden with I'll Be Good, and your girl Jazzy T on this rainy throwback Thursday afternoon. But it's all right, we still got the jams flowing for you. Something new on the way from Leon Thomas with 50 Cent, Ye with Travis Scott, Father, and of course, you know, no one does Throwback Thursday quite like WDKX. So we got some throwbacks lined up for you as well. Something from Waledo and Usher. We're also here from Camp Lowe with This Is It. What? Yes. Keep it locked right here at 103.9 WDKX.

0: be in at 10 during the water cooler. And special guest comedian Baron Vaughn also will be stopping by. And I want to get his thoughts on the Kevin Hart controversial roast. It all starts at 5 a.m. with the Wake Up Club, only on 103.9 WDKX.
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1: 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On the flip side of this, yes, we got something new from Chris Brown. We're still taking, you know, a yay or a nay on that. Are you feeling Chris Brown's new album, Brown? 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

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I mean, it's totally worth it. 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Maybe we'll drive ourselves on Friday. Definitely when there are after school activities, same situation. Find a kid that's in your child's activity and say, look, let's do a carpool, because it makes no sense for both of us to jump in our, you know, gas guzzling SUVs just to take the kid back and forth, and we live like a couple blocks away. So that is my tip of the day. If you haven't thought about it before, definitely think about it. And if you're already doing it, kudos to you, because this is the time to work together. On the flip side, speaking of gas tanks, we're going to hear from Tank and Please Don't Go on the way next with Q Parker and Put It On. That's all right here on DKX.

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2: 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We're constantly doing that. And so we're incurring costs by sitting on these buildings.
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4: 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It starts at 6 o'clock. 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So please come on out and speak. If you're not comfortable speaking, but you feel strongly either way, show up.
3: 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We are 1039 WDKX.
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1039 WDKX, Rochester's best ride home. And I'm taking a look at traffic for you right now. It looks like 590 right around that Winton Road area, just a bit under speed. They do have that construction going on there. Other than that, we are in great shape. Whether you are coming home from Buffalo or headed out towards Syracuse, Thruway is wide open at this time. We do have the birthday roll call rolling up at 420. So if you have a Taurus in your life, give them a shout out via text 678-1039. 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
1: Passing shower today, but definitely on the cool side once again with highs only in the mid-50s. Tonight, cloudy skies, maybe a couple of showers, a low near 45. Becoming mostly sunny for your Friday with temperatures back into the mid-60s, much warmer. 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I'm Chief Meteorologist Richard McCullough on 103.9 WDKX. Have a good day.

the 14th, director George Lucas, you know, from Star Wars, celebrating his 82nd birthday on today. Also, the creator of Facebook, Mark Zuckerberg, was born today, and he is 42.

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1: Dear Mayor and Honorary Council Members of Rochester, my name is Mariana and I am an 11th grader and one of the first graduating students at Rockside. I know you voted no for us to have Old School 29, but while you have your reasons, I hope you reconsider and hear me out on why Rockside needs this building.
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1: 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I'd rather have kids have a place to learn than you make housing and create crime for an area.
3: Tonight, for the Rochester community, you have another opportunity to speak on this issue if you choose to. 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It starts at 6 o'clock. 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The number that you need to call before 4:30 today, you need to call 585-428-7538, or you need to send an email to council, council, at cityofrochester.gov, and say you want to speak. So please come on out and speak. If you're not comfortable speaking, but you feel strongly either way, show up.
2: Councilmember Patterson, thank you. 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

0: 1039 WDKX, hey, it's your girl Jazzy T. If you are downtown right now, a couple accidents that you want to know about: Court Street and South Avenue. So right in front of the Dinosaur Barbecue, there is an accident that is slowing up traffic both directions there on Court Street. Then if you find yourself on Exchange Boulevard, again, right by Court Street, there is an accident there as well. So that's just slowing everything up. If you are making your way onto 490 from the inner loop, you're going to notice a bit of a slow go, 490 headed westbound there. Those are the main slowdowns at this point in time. DJ Wire coming up next inside the Jazzy Drive at 5 on this Throwback Thursday. It's Rochester's best ride home.
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Bay with 100, and we're about 9 minutes away from the Jazzy Drive at 5 on 103.9 WDKX in Quinton time, but people are already out on the road right now. Several accidents and slowdowns downtown Rochester right now, talking Court Street, talking Exchange Boulevard, and also on 490 headed eastbound by Winton Road. There is an accident there that is slowing up all traffic getting on from 490 eastbound from downtown Rochester. If you're further over east by Linden Avenue, another accident there, slowing things for traffic on 441 as well. Also noticing over by the airport, 390 northbound, a bit slow there. So just little pockets here and there, nothing like that's gonna take you an hour or nothing crazy like that to get through. Just remember, if you do see emergency crews on the scene, you will want to slow down, move over, and make sure you got your headlights on too, okay, while you're out there. And we'll be right back in the mix. Jazzy Drive.

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Tell me who you're loyal to. Is it money, is it fame, is it is it drink? Is it coming down with the loud pipes in the rain? Big chillin' only for the power in your name. Tell me who you're loyal to. Is it love for the streets when the lights get dark?

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Yours truly, Jazzy T, DJ Wire, making it do what it do. If you're out there stuck on 490 right now, trying to get out of downtown Rochester, getting across the bridge, hey, just go ahead and turn it up, relax. You'll get over the bridge eventually. It's all right.

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2: 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And so we're incurring costs by sitting on these buildings.
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1: Love it. 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

0: 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Don't panic. Please do not panic. If you've seen the 5 o'clock news, an Ontario County suspected, alleged, possible, maybe, could be a case of hantavirus. Allegedly. Please do not panic. Please. Just please don't. Don't feed into the fear. That's my message. I'll talk to you tomorrow.
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2: Tonight, cloudy skies, maybe a couple of showers, a low near 45. Becoming mostly sunny for your Friday with temperatures back into the mid-60s, much warmer. 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I'm Chief Meteorologist Richard McCullough on 1039 WDKX. 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
1: Tonight, cloudy skies, maybe a couple of showers, a low near 45. Becoming mostly sunny for your Friday with temperatures back into the mid-60s, much warmer. 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I'm Chief Meteorologist Richard McCullough on 103.9 WDKX. 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

0: be in at 10 during the water cooler. And special guest comedian Baron Vaughn also will be stopping by. And I want to get his thoughts on the Kevin Hart controversial roast. It all starts at 5 a.m. with the Wake Up Club, only on 103.9 WDKX.
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1: Tonight, cloudy skies, maybe a couple of showers, a low near 45. Becoming mostly sunny for your Friday with temperatures back into the mid-60s, much warmer. 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I'm Chief Meteorologist Richard McCullough on 103.9 WDKX. 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
1: I'd rather have kids have a place to learn than you make housing and create crime for an area.
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1: Never chase bread, chase the vision. 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Big Master P vibe, no limit. Ballin' hard on another hemisphere. Somebody tell them people Mr. Hem is here.
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